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1: It's Casper, and just like you, I'm not ready to let this weekend go just yet. There's still some weekend left here. 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Nicole

0: Buckeye Country 94.3, Marion's number one for new country. It's Casper, and congrats again to Rhonda. This past week, she won $1,000 by listening with our cash contest. She was so excited.
1: Oh, my God. Thank you so much. You have no idea. Oh, my God. I've been trying so hard. I heard.

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Hey, it's Bobby Bones. 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We'll talk about his biggest songs, Broken Heartsville, Tequila Makes Your Clothes Come Off. 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

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In fact, make us your number one preset. Put us right there at that number one spot. That way when you open the app up, we're right there, one tap away. You'll never miss a thing. Like this song from Morgan. She checked in for this one. I'm working on playing your song next, too.

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Marion's number one for new country, Buckeye Country 94.3. 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

Buckeye Country 94.3, Marion's number one for new country. I'm Casper. Have a great rest of your night. And what a way to wake up tomorrow morning. Waking up to winning $1,000 with our cash contest that returns tomorrow morning, 9 o'clock with the morning show. And then every hour all day long tomorrow. 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

0: 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Ann Hudson is coming up next with all the latest from Nashville. 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
1: Ooh, Granger, did you see this? Morgan Wallen teased a new song. I've got that little clip of it coming up for you in your Nashville news next.

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1: Hey, Granger, this is Tina Starnes. I'm calling from Kershaw, South Carolina. 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You keep doing what you're doing, buddy. Hold it, do it. 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

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One dumb criminal clearly doesn't understand what a hiking trail is actually for. 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

Marion's number one for new country, Buckeye Country, 94.3. 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

Marion's number one for new country, Buckeye Country, 94.3. Okay, if you believe history, then it was today that Apollo 11 touched down on the surface of the moon. I'll tell you more without the conspiracy theories and history coming up in two songs.

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It's after midnight. Crank it up. But if you wake the neighbors, don't blame us. You know what? On second thought, never mind. We don't care. 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

0: 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Ann Hudson is coming up next with all the latest from Nashville. 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
1: Oh, Granger, did you see this? Morgan Wallen teased a new song. I've got that little clip of it coming up for you in your Nashville news next.

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1: 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Okay, if you believe history, then it was today that Apollo 11 touched down on the surface of the moon. I'll tell you more without the conspiracy theories and history coming up in two songs.

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Hey, Granger here on After Midnight. The third shift is rolling here as we kick off the week. 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
7: Oh. So, that's interesting because I didn't think about this, but it is a possibility. We'll talk about that. And then also, I don't like to know secrets, but a listener wants to tell me a secret. We'll get to that, too. We do have a big show. Glad you guys are here. Hope you had a great weekend. Let's get started now.

0: Yeah, we're going to play the new song. And you guys go check out Joe on the road. Just go to joenichols.com or to his Instagram. And I changed my phone number, which I told you.
1: Yeah.
0: Joe texted my old number. Oh, and I still have that number. And I check it like every couple of days. And I was like, oh, no, I didn't send Joe my new number. I was like, dude, I'm so sorry. Save this new number. So, good to see you, man.
1: It's good to see you, man. Hey, the Bobby
0: Bones Show. Let's play the new one from Joe Nichols now. Here is C'est La Vie, new music from Joe Nichols here on the Bobby Bones Show.

0: records, milestones, firsts, lasts, and everything in between. 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
1: Well, it's happening, fellow sports fans. It's Andy West. Let's take a look back on this day in sports history, July 20th. We'll start off in 1976. Hank Aaron, at age 42, hits his 755th career home run. It would be his last. Here's an interesting tidbit. Richard Arndt, a part-time Brewers groundskeeper, was the man lucky enough to snag the baseball when it reached the stands. Arndt intended to give the ball to Hank Aaron in return for an autographed bat, but the meeting never happened. He'd hang on to the home run ball in a safety deposit box for 23 years before selling it to a collector. His reward for hanging on to it? $650,000. Today in 1980 at the British Open, Tom Watson wins his third of five Open titles by four strokes over fellow American Lee Trevino. And staying at the British Open today in 2014, Rory McIlroy completes a wire-to-wire victory to capture the third leg of his career Grand Slam. McIlroy closes with a 1-under 71 for a two-shot victory over Sergio Garcia and Ricky Fowler. McIlroy, winner of the 2011 U.S. Open and the 2012 PGA Championship, joins Jack Nicklaus and Tiger Woods as the only players with three different majors at age 25 or younger.
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0: 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Josh Ross, hate how you look. Welcome into a Monday. We love Mondays around here. We celebrate them.
1: 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TGIM.

Marion's number one for new country, Buckeye Country 94.3. So I've been going back and watching all these 80s shows like Magnum PI, and I just started watching Miami Vice. There's a reason we want to go back to the 80s. I'll tell you about that next.

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Actually, lots of mistakes.

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0: 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And you know what could make this Monday better? Winning $1,000. You could do it just like Michelle did.
1: Yes! That's amazing! Thank you so much.
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1: 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They've been together 26 years. Have they ever almost broke up? So many number one songs. Little Big Town on the show tomorrow morning on the Bobby Bones Show.

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Buckeye Country 94.3, Marion's number one for new country. All right, so they just ranked the fittest cities in America. Let's just put it this way. One did not do well. We'll talk about it next. After

Buckeye Country 94.3 playing country's biggest hits. Hey, it's Bo Dalton. Things I never would have thought of. Like, how does an astronaut do laundry in space? The answer, way nastier than you think. It's crazy. I got that for you next. BZ Now. It's called Chevy.

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Hey, it's Bobby Bones. Tomorrow morning at 7:20, I'll talk to Little Big Town. They've been together 26 years. Have they ever almost broke up? So many number one songs. Little Big Town on the show tomorrow morning on the Bobby Bones Show.

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Hey, it's Bo. 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

Buckeye Country 94.3 is Marion's number one for new country. George Burge said it was surreal when he was on stage performing this for the first time with Luke Bryan. He was like, I got a good life. It's called Ride, Ride.

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Hey, it's Bo with a shout out to Marion. 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You want to hear something? 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

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Morgan Wallen and Don't We? Hey, it's Bo. Apparently, I've been training my whole life for this statistic because I complain about the weather constantly. If you're a weather complainer, you got to hear this coming up next.

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1: 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Boston is a song I wrote when I was waiting on a guy who was picking me up. I couldn't stop thinking about him, and this is what I was feeling while I was waiting for him. Here's my song, Boston. On a-

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And that is going to put the wraps on a Monday for me, Bo Dalton, because my mom is actually here to pick me up. 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

Marianne's number one for new country, Buckeye Country 94.3. It's Brooke Taylor, just trying to make your day a little bit better. If you're having a case of the Mondays, I got something that'll cheer you up here coming

0: Buckeye Country 94.3 playing country's biggest hits. It's Brooke Taylor. I love this part of the show. It's called My Daily Upload, where I can just encourage you a little bit, maybe just tell you something you might need to hear. And I'm going to say these words right here. Some of the strongest people you know are just simply the ones who decided not to quit on an ordinary Monday. Whatever you're doing today, just don't quit, okay? You want to hear that again? It's up on my Instagram stories. You can find me now at Brooke Radio.
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It's Brooke Taylor. Got a shout out to Luke Combs because I just read this statistic and I was like, Luke Combs is just out here doing all the things. He just broke an attendance record overseas at his Sweden show. Apparently is now the largest country music crowd ever in the Nordic.

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Marion's Buckeye Country 94.3. It's Brooke Taylor. If there is a chance that you're single right now and one of your goals is to date Riley Green, I have some bad news for you. Let's talk about it here on the show coming up next.

Buckeye Country 94.3 playing country's biggest hits. It's Brinkler. I just always love these headlines. Morgan Wallen and Ella Langley continue to torch the competition when it comes to any of the Billboard charts or literally any charts for anything. Ella Langley and Morgan Wallen are always sitting at the top. It's honestly pretty cool.

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Hey, it's Bobby Bones. Tomorrow morning at 7:20, I'll talk to Little Big Town. They've been together 26 years. Have they ever almost broke up? So many number one songs. Little Big Town on the show tomorrow morning on the Bobby Bones Show.

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This past Friday, our buddy Scotty McCreery released something pretty amazing. And it's just kind of a, a look back on his career, if you will. I'll give you more details. We'll chat about it here on the show coming up next.

0: 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And that was my song, Boston.
1: 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Hey, it's Bobby Bones. Tomorrow morning at 7:20, I'll talk to Little Big Town. They've been together 26 years. Have they ever almost broke up? So many number one songs. Little Big Town on the show tomorrow morning on The Bobby Bones Show.

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It's Brooke Taylor. 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

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It's Brooke Taylor. Summer road trips. 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

Marianne's number one for new country, Buckeye Country 94.3. It's Brooke Taylor in our food news this afternoon. We got to talk about McDonald's and a little level up of their fountain drinks that we can chat about officially coming up next.

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It's Brooke Taylor. That song from Trace Adkins. I'll tell you what. We are going to miss the crazy one day. Got a 5-year-old starting kindergarten this year. Can you tell that I'm getting a little bit emotional?

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0: 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Bobby Bones in the morning. 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It's Brooke Taylor, you know, on the iHeartRadio app while you're streaming us. 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
1: Hopefully your day is fantastic. Ours is only better when you reach out and hang, because let's be honest, poor Tay, I'm not great company to keep. And I'm all she's got unless you call.
2: Stop.
1: Reel it in. 1-877-367-4432 is our number. 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
2: All right, who is this?
3: Hey, Wendy and Tay, it's Danielle.
1: Danielle, it's Kickstart call time. What you got going on? How's your day?
3: Ooh, so my kids have officially been out of school long enough to tell me that they're already bored. So,
1: oh, yeah. That doesn't take long. And I feel bad because I get home and then my son's like, oh, it's time to turn up now. Dad's home. And I'm like,
2: no.
1: Bro, you're turning up and I'm turning down. Yeah. So like, yeah. I can meet you in the middle and we can play horse in the driveway and that's going to be about it for me.
3: Right. I can allot like an hour and a half and then I'm out like a light.
2: Exactly.
1: And it's tough too because kids are so, like when I was a kid, I was outside. It would have been raining, storming, whatever. Minus a tornado, like your boy was outside all summer. My son's like, I'm like, what'd you do today? He's like, I played basketball for like 20 minutes and I just kind of watched YouTube. I'm like, bruh.
2: My son sleeps till like noon. Yeah. I was like, get up.
1: Wonder where he gets that from. Hey. Listen, we appreciate you checking in. Hopefully your kids can find something to do. Tell them, you know what's not boring is cleaning the house.
2: There you go.
3: Yeah. I'll throw that out there for sure.
1: The rebellion will begin immediately. Hey, thanks for checking in with us.
3: Yes, I love listening to you guys. Have a great day.
1: Appreciate you.
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They've been together 26 years. Have they ever almost broke up? So many number one songs. Little Big Town on the show tomorrow morning on the Bobby.

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1: I guess we're going to find out together. And then we can hold each other in just a bit. With the IR Country Roundup. Hang out.

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Good luck from Buckeye Country 94.3.

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